Bruno Mars and Lazy Song, 98 Cool, playing the 90s and newer stuff. It's Sarah in for Steve. And what is our 98 Cool Hall of Fame Music of the Exhibition? Just playing tons of the great artists that have graced the stage at the Grandstand. Our next artist is taking us back to the summer of 1988, just months after the release of her self-titled debut album, which would feature songs like Fast Car, Talking About Revolution, Baby, Can I Hold You? It was definitely one of the biggest bookings at the time. Again, the summer of 1988 would see Tracy Chapman grace the stage at the Grandstand.

Gorgeous birthday girl, Jennifer Lopez, turning 57 years young today. I can't believe that Jennifer Lopez is 57. The one that gave me a twang to the ticker today is that Mara Wilson is turning 39. She's a little girl from Mrs. Doubtfire. She's also Matilda, so yeah, happy birthday to Mara Wilson, 39, but Jennifer Lopez turning 57. Big congratulations going out to Ashton, who is our winner of some tickets to go check out the Saskatoon exhibition. She is one of a very few who said that she goes for the rides. Say, I'm so excited for the rides, but keep it locked here to 98. Cool, we'll have more tickets to the exhibition to give away. Starts next Thursday. I also know that our Sean Desmond concert next Friday. Looks like we got some more tickets to give away early next week.

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Morissette, hands clean. Cool. If you're looking to get out of the heat this weekend, Coliseum presents putting on Return of the Jedi at the Roxy Theater tomorrow and Sunday. It's gonna be hot this weekend, so great excuse to get inside and sit in a nice air-conditioned theater. I love that Coliseum always helps support local organizations. I haven't been to fundraisers at their movies, too, so it's a great cause, great movie. Yeah, great way, again, to get out of the heat this weekend.

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0: 98 Cool.

Kim Stockwood, 98 Cool, playing the 90s and newer stuff. So excited for this list of horror movies set in the summer to watch during what is now being dubbed as Summerween, as we are now officially 99 days away from Halloween. But movies on the list include Friday the 13th, the 1980 version. I mean, most Friday the 13th movies, other than Jason in Space, usually happen during the summer. Also on the list, Jaws, the Texas Chainsaw Massacre. We got Creature from the Black Lagoon, Sleepaway Camp, I Know What You Did Last Summer, It, Midsummer, all fantastic horror movies to watch during Summerween. Also a bit of a twang to the ticker that we are 99 days away from Halloween. 1, 2,

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Saskatoon is best music. 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The biggest hits from the 90s and newer. 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

Tragically Hip, Naughty, A Cool, and Sarah filling in for Steve. Hope you're having a fantastic Friday night. Don't forget, tomorrow at the Sullivan Automotive Speedway is the Race for the Kids Superstock 100, helping to raise money for the Jim Pattison Children's Hospital Foundation. They're going to have tons of activities over at the Speedway. And again, if you got kids that might not want to sit still for all the races, they have an awesome little park there for the kids to play on. The food is always so fantastic, and it's always such a great time. And it's going to be even awesomer tomorrow with the fact that it's the Race for the Kids to help raise some money for the Children's Hospital.

such thing, Nadia Cool. Excited that Food Truck Wars has officially begun now until Sunday over at Lions Arena here in Saskatoon. More than 30 food vendors, beer gardens, cultural dancing, live entertainment, celebrity karaoke. I know you'll see some familiar faces from here at the station during the celebrity karaoke. There's the Hot Dog Havoc, K-pop battle arts, and then so much more. Admission is free, pet friendly, and just so much fun for the whole family. Getting underway tonight and then continuing tomorrow afternoon into the evening. It's going to be such a good weekend with Food Truck Wars.

of Lime and Santeria, Nutty A. Cool playing the 90s and newer stuff. It's Sarah in for Steve. Can't believe the Saskatoon exhibition is kicking off next week. We got Food Truck Wars tonight. We also have the Race for the Kids at the Sutherland Automotive Speedway tomorrow. We have next week, too, the Fringe Festival kicking off on the 30th. Shakespeare on Saskatchewan officially underway. It's a very busy couple of weeks here in Saskatoon. You're beautiful.

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0: 98 Cool.

Madonna, Material Girl, Naughty, a cool play, the 90s, and newer stuff. It's Sarah. Was awesome spending time with you guys today with Steve out on a bit of a vacation, but he'll be back Monday, and Gregor and I will be back on the morning show. Keep it locked here. I did see we got more passes to the exhibition to give away next week. I believe we got some tickets to the Fringe Festival shows to give away, too. I also saw some Sean Desmond tickets in there as well to give away next week. It's

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1: Hey, Jared here. 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
2: 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He is small in stature, around 5'6", and has a slim build. The male is seen on numerous occasions wearing a gray Under Armour hoodie and a black ball cap. 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

0: Hey, Jared here. This is a look at what's cool around Saskatoon. 98 Cool is proud to support Shakespeare on the Saskatchewan, bringing magical summer nights to the riverbank July 14th to August 23rd. 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

0: 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Looking forward to the artists coming this year. 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
2: Hey there, it's Derek Chesney here of the Saskatoon Crime Stoppers. This week on Crime Stoppers Unmasked, we're asking for the public's help in identifying a chronic shoplifting suspect. The frequent shoplifter to Saskatoon's Preston Crossing area is described by staffs being a Caucasian male in his mid-40s. He is small in stature, around 5'6", and has a slim build. The male is seen on numerous occasions wearing a gray Under Armour hoodie and a black ball cap. Photos of the suspect can be seen on Facebook, Instagram, and our homepage. 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
4: Hey there, it's Derek Jesse here with the Saskatoon Crime Stoppers. This week on Crime Stoppers Unmasked, we're asking for the public's help in identifying a chronic shoplifting suspect. The frequent shoplifter to Saskatoon's Preston Crossing area is described by staffs being a Caucasian male in his mid-40s. He is small in stature, around 5'6", and has a slim build. The male is seen on numerous occasions wearing a gray Under Armour hoodie and a black ball cap. Photos of the suspect can be seen on Facebook, Instagram, and our homepage. 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

0: 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Looking forward to the artists coming this year. And so many great performers from years gone by. 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
1: Aches and Bakey, it's Gregor, 98 Cool. Saturday morning, 98 Cool's Music of the X Hall of Fame weekend. You might be saying, well, wait a minute, the X isn't until next weekend, but it starts on Thursday. So we're getting ready, we're getting pumped up, kicking it off this morning with a band that rocked the stage at the Grandstand back in 2007. Hard to believe that was almost 20 years ago. They got a new album coming out at the end of October. Nickelback kicking off things this morning. 98 Cool's Music of the X Hall of Fame weekend. Never

Janet Jackson's on Cool. That's Control, which is hard to have when you go to Food Truck Wars here. What, 35 trucks on hand last night? Beautiful evening. Hoping for another nice night tonight at the big festival. It wraps up tomorrow already, so don't miss it. If you are coming tonight, Hot Dog Havoc, which is always a huge crowd pleaser to see who can eat the most hot dogs. That's at 6 o'clock. And then at 7, we wrap that up with our amazing celebrity karaoke. So yours truly will be performing in that. Still not sure what I'm going to sing, but I hope to see you there tonight at Food Truck Wars. On again today. Good morning. It's Marianne's Trench.

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Miles from Cool Slide. Hope they're going to have that big giant old slide at the Saskatoon X. Actually, if you go to their website, they got a full listing of all the rides. You can get all your super passes and tickets, but you can win some too. Go to our socials, our Facebook and Instagram, because the X is getting going here on Thursday. Some general admission passes up for grabs if you comment on the Twist-a-roni. It's a new food item they're offering there. It's like pizza on a stick or something somehow. It looks incredible. So anyways, would you eat it? Yay or nay? Hop on there, comment. We're giving away some general admission passes as we get ready to kick off the X this week. This is Gregor, good morning. This is Nelly Furtado on 98 Cool. 90s and newer stuff.

0: Hey, Jared here. This is a look at what's cool around Saskatoon. 98 Cool is proud to support Shakespeare on the Saskatchewan, bringing magical summer nights to the riverbank July 14th to August 23rd. 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

0: Simple Plan, 98 Cool, Bon Jovi before that. Did you see on, what was it, Thursday night? He canceled his show. Well, he didn't cancel it. He was 90 minutes into the show, and then he says, I got a sore throat, can't continue. But hang on to your ticket stubs, and we'll find a rescheduled date for you. I'm like, wow, that's pretty generous to have done a 90-minute show and then say, you know, you guys come back another night? My goodness. The funniest part of it is, though, is he thinks everybody has ticket stubs. I was like, John... Nobody's had a ticket stub since like 1997. Everything's on our phones now, dude.
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0: IDA Cool is getting excited for the Saskatoon X and all the great music that comes with the X. This weekend, we've opened up the Hall of Fame. Looking forward to the artists coming this year. And so many great performers from years gone by. 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
20: Good morning. This is your news for Saturday, July 25th. It was only a matter of time. Another Saskatoon overpass has been struck, this time with a grain bin being transported by a semi-truck. The overpass in question is the 51st Street overpass on Idlewild Drive. The southbound lane on Idlewild Drive at the 51st Street overpass has since been reopened. With the possibility of a strike looming, WestJet is offering guests traveling July 30th to August 4th to make a one-time change or cancellation at no cost. Last week, the airline's cabin crew voted 99.4% in favor of walking off the job. QP Local 8125 represents about 4,400 employees who could legally walk off the job. The airline says it is actively engaged in negotiations with the union representing WestJet cabin crew. Saskatchewan NDP are hosting an open house in Saskatoon in September after reports emerge of a potential AI data center proposed for land in the RM of Corman Park. The opposition leader wants to hear directly from residents about concerns and questions surrounding AI data centers. The northbound ramps connecting Circle Drive to College and Attridge Drive will be closed overnight between Friday and Wednesday for road resurfacing, with the ramps closing each night to allow the work to progress. To enhance conservation efforts across the Prairie Provinces, specifically prescribed burns, the Weston Family Foundation has awarded the Canadian Prairies Prescribed Fire Exchange with $6.49 million. Mewawson's Director of Conservation says a few of the initiatives to be funded include training over 1,000 prescribed fire practitioners and land managers, and supporting the application of prescribed fire on up to 25,000 acres of prairie. Over to sports, the Calgary Stampeders dominated over the Winnipeg Blue Bombers in last night's game, winning the game with a final score of 52-30. The Stampeders' win came with three touchdowns all in the first half of the game. The Saskatchewan Roughriders, on the other hand, last played on Thursday when they hosted the Edmonton Elks. The game was close, but ultimately the Riders lost to the Elks 36-34. The Riders' next chance to rebound from the loss is next Saturday when they go head-to-head against the Elk for a second time. Over to baseball, where in the WCBL, the Saskatoon Berries took down the Fort McMurray Giants for a second time in a row, ending the game with a 9-1 victory. In the majors of baseball, the Toronto Blue Jays entered the Boston Red Sox domain last night with less than stellar results. The game adds another loss to the Blue Jays' growing total, with the Red Sox winning the game with a score of 6-4. Moving along to basketball, in the CEBL, the Montreal Alliance and Ottawa Blackjacks had a tough game, with the Alliance ultimately winning the game with a 96-85 score. The Edmonton Stingers didn't have a very successful game against the Calgary Surge, with a 101-88 loss. The Saskatoon Mamba were in action on Thursday when they topped the Brampton Honey Badgers 98-92. The Mamba won't be seen back on the court until later today when they go against the Vancouver Bandits. In weather, today, mainly sunny, hazy, and a high of 32. Tonight, increasing cloudiness, 30% chance of showers overnight with a risk of a thunderstorm, hazy this evening, wind becoming southeast at 20 kilometers an hour this evening and a low of 18. Tomorrow, clearing in the morning, wind northwest at 20 kilometers an hour in the morning and a high of 28. I'm Lena Iraki, and that's your news.
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I'd probably say that's one of my favorite Tragically Hip songs, but there's so many. How do you choose, right? Bob Cajun, Natty A. Cool. Bruno Mars before that, just after 7 o'clock Saturday morning. More 90s and newer stuff this hour, including who's coming up? Adele, got some Coldplay, NSYNC. Plus, it is our Music of the X Hall of Fame weekend. Counting down the days. What, 5 days till the X kicks off on Thursday? These guys, oh my goodness, they've hosted. Or not hosted. That's what it feels like, though. It's like if they've done this 3 times, they've been at the Saskatoon X on the grandstand stage. I feel like this is almost kind of like Saturday Night Live. You know when they have like the Five Timers Club, those who have hosted? Maybe they should start a club here for bands that have performed several times at the Saskatoon X. These guys have hosted 3 times. They were here in 2002, 2012, and last in 2021. Our Lady Peace, 98 Cools. Music of the X Hall of Fame weekend.

Christina Aguilera's on 98 Cool. I was complaining yesterday about how sore my throat was feeling, and it's still kind of sore this morning. So forgive me if I'm being very brief. I normally like to talk with you a little more, but I'm trying to preserve the voice. I got to sing tonight at Food Truck Wars, right? So this guy's coming here, September. Ryan Adams, Sass Town Center, get your tickets at Ticketmaster. He's on 98 Cool.

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You make me feel. My son and I went to the Mamba game the other day. They had a Michael Jackson impersonator there, MJYXE, and then somebody said, yeah, they've hired him to be at the X the whole time. He was fantastic, so I'm looking forward to that. There's been just like a huge resurgence in him ever since that movie came out and made like $1 billion. Even my son's walking around the house. He's forever trying to do the moonwalk. Alicia Carr is on 98 Cool now. Good morning.

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9: I'm Lena Iraki with your Saskatoon weather. Today, mainly sunny, hazy, and a high of 32. Tonight, increasing cloudiness, 30% chance of showers overnight with the risk of a thunderstorm, hazy this evening. Wind becoming southeast at 20 kilometers an hour this evening and a low of 18. Tomorrow, clearing in the morning, wind northwest at 20 kilometers an hour in the morning and a high of 28.
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Julie Black, not it cool. More 90s and newer stuff to squeeze in before 8 o'clock. I know I was mentioning the X. We're counting down to that. We got Food Truck Wars. Also, don't forget, huge race today. It is the 100 Lapper. It's the race for kids at the Sutherland Automotive Speedway. Gates open at 3. Racing action starts at 5. And, yeah, nice little fundraiser for the Pattison Children's Hospital Foundation. So that's going tonight. Weather should be pretty darn good for that. Probably want to lather up in the sunscreen and make sure you're nice and hydrated. Scregger, good morning. Here's Soul Decision. Cool.

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10: Good morning. This is your news for Saturday, July 25th. It was only a matter of time. Another Saskatoon overpass has been struck, this time with a grain bin being transported by a semi-truck. The overpass in question is the 51st Street overpass on Idlewild Drive. The southbound lane on Idlewild Drive at the 51st Street overpass has since been reopened. With the possibility of a strike looming, WestJet is offering guests traveling July 30th to August 4th to make a one-time change or cancellation at no cost. Last week, the airline's cabin crew voted 99.4% in favor of walking off the job. QP Local 8125 represents about 4,400 employees who could legally walk off the job. The airline says it is actively engaged in negotiations with the union representing WestJet cabin crew. Saskatchewan NDP are hosting an open house in Saskatoon in September after reports emerge of a potential AI data center proposed for land in the RM of Corman Park. The opposition leader wants to hear directly from residents about concerns and questions surrounding AI data centers. The northbound ramps connecting Circle Drive to College and Attridge Drive will be closed overnight between Friday and Wednesday for road resurfacing, with the ramps closing each night to allow the work to progress. To enhance conservation efforts across the Prairie Provinces, specifically prescribed burns, the Weston Family Foundation has awarded the Canadian Prairies Prescribed Fire Exchange with $6.49 million. Mewawson's Director of Conservation says a few of the initiatives to be funded include training over 1,000 prescribed fire practitioners and land managers, and supporting the application of prescribed fire on up to 25,000 acres of prairie. Over to sports, the Calgary Stampeders dominated over the Winnipeg Blue Bombers in last night's game, winning the game with a final score of 52-30. The Stampeders' win came with three touchdowns all in the first half of the game. The Saskatchewan Roughriders, on the other hand, last played on Thursday when they hosted the Edmonton Elks. The game was close, but ultimately the Riders lost to the Elks 36-34. The Riders' next chance to rebound from the loss is next Saturday when they go head-to-head against the Elk for a second time. Over to baseball, where in the WCBL, the Saskatoon Berries took down the Fort McMurray Giants for a second time in a row, ending the game with a 9-1 victory. In the majors of baseball, the Toronto Blue Jays entered the Boston Red Sox domain last night with less than stellar results. The game adds another loss to the Blue Jays' growing total, with the Red Sox winning the game with a score of 6-4. Moving along to basketball, in the CEBL, the Montreal Alliance and Ottawa Blackjacks had a tough game, with the Alliance ultimately winning the game with a 96-85 score. The Edmonton Stingers didn't have a very successful game against the Calgary Surge, with a 101-88 loss. The Saskatoon Mamba were in action on Thursday when they topped the Brampton Honey Badgers 98-92. The Mamba won't be seen back on the court until later today when they go against the Vancouver Bandits. In weather, today, mainly sunny, hazy, and a high of 32. Tonight, increasing cloudiness, 30% chance of showers overnight with a risk of a thunderstorm, hazy this evening, wind becoming southeast at 20 kilometers an hour this evening and a low of 18. Tomorrow, clearing in the morning, wind northwest at 20 kilometers an hour in the morning and a high of 28. I'm Lena Iraki, and that's your news.
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6: 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The biggest hits from the 90s and newer. Don't you forget. It's what we do every day. 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

playing the coolest music from the 80s, 90s, and 2K. Cool.

It's the weekend. It is literally the weekend. So Saturday morning, and that's the weekend. Can't feel my face. 90s and newer stuff. More of that this hour. Fatboy Slim got Lady Gaga ready to go here. Lenny Kravitz, Miley Cyrus. Plus, more from our 98 Cool musical acts of the X Hall of Fame weekend. Of course, we're counting down to these. To this year's X, 5 left to go. It starts Thursday. Funny, because last hour I was playing Our Lady Peace, and I said, it's kind of like Saturday Night Live. They've been on the grandstand stage 3 times, and I'm like, they should start like a club of, you know, 3-timers, kind of like they have on SNL. Like, you know, once you host 5 times, you get a special jacket and whatnot. They usually make fun of you. All of a sudden, here I am next hour, and I'm playing a guy that's been there 4 times. He was here in 2004, 2010, 21, and then just a couple of years ago, and I remember that one. I was at it. It was a hot, hot August night. Tom Cochran. That's right. No Regrets, 98 Cool. Music of the X, Hall of Fame weekend. Come on.

Yeah, the Go-Go's might have the beats, but Food Trucks Wars has got the eats. But ching. Food Truck Wars, day two of three. Last night, great opening night. Very busy. We kind of actually didn't go. We drove by, but it looked crazy. Expecting more of the same today and tomorrow as well with the forecast that we have in place. It's going to be a beautiful time. Don't forget, 6 o'clock tonight, Hot Dog Havoc. That's always a crowd pleaser. Who is going to reign supreme? Who will eat the most hot dogs in 10 minutes? And then right after that, at 7 o'clock, it's Celebrity Karaoke. I'm going to be doing some MCing and singing of that, raising some money for our good friends at the Ronald McDonald House. So if you can be there and want to make a donation, would appreciate that. We'll see you tonight at Food Truck Wars.

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2: Hey there, it's Derek Chesney here with the Saskatoon Crime Stoppers. 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The frequent shoplifter to Saskatoon's Preston Crossing area is described by staffs being a Caucasian male in his mid-40s. He is small in stature, around 5'6", and has a slim build. The male is seen on numerous occasions wearing a gray Under Armour hoodie and a black ball cap. Photos of the suspect can be seen on Facebook, Instagram, and our homepage. 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

guys on ADA Cool. Got some texts here on the Secret Rewards text line from Jermaine. She says, hey, I need a little summertime getaway. Do you have any passes for Shakespeare on the Sask? I don't have any of those right now, but you know what? It's still on for a few more weeks, so we might get some more yet. But do make sure you check it out. It's a summertime staple here. All you got to do is go to shakespeareonthesask.org and check those shows out. Scrigger, good morning, Nadia. Cool 90s and newer stuff. Lady Gaga.

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Shawn Mendes is on Cool. Shawn Desmond is coming to the Saskatoon X in 5 days, but that's not him. That's the other guy. They flipped the M and the D in their name. Did they talk about that ahead of time? I don't know. It's Gregor. Good morning. On our way to 9 o'clock. More 90s and newer stuff in a minute here. Shout out to the Saskatoon Berries, who have been just killing it post-All-Star break. They'll be back here at Cairns Field Monday, and you might be saying, hey, wait a minute, Gregor, I don't see them on the schedule Monday. That's because it was a rained-out game that they've rescheduled for that day, and it's the Bark at the Park night. So you've seen the video of me kissing my dog. I'm going to try to get on that dog smooch cam. You betcha. Monday night at Cairns Field, Berries in action. Finally coming back home. They've been on the road for like a week and a half.

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9: Everybody.

Tucker's Town, Hootie and the Blowfish, Backstreet Boys a minute ago, just after 9, Gregor, Saturday morning. It is our Music of the X Hall of Fame weekend here, because the X is now just 5 days away. Looking at the forecast, it looks like it's going to be off to a very hot start, and this gal performed at the Grandstand stage back in 2018. I'm looking forward to that new, did you see, we posted it on our socials, actually. You can win tickets to the X by commenting. It's basically like pizza on a stick. It's called the Twisteroni. I don't know. Would you try? Go check it out on our socials. Let us know. That's how you win some general admission passes. It's on our Facebook and Instagram. Carly Rae Jepsen, Music of the X, Hall of Fame weekend.

Maroon 5, 98 Cool. 90s and newer stuff, more of the sour. Matchbox 20, New Kids on the Block. Plus, geez, I can't believe I haven't mentioned this morning. Been talking lots about food truck wars and, of course, the racing at Sutherland Automotive Speedway. But tonight and tomorrow afternoon, Coliseum presents Return of the Jedi on the big screen at the Roxy Theater. I love this. I can't make it tonight because I'm at Food Truck Wars, but definitely going to try to get to tomorrow's raising money for New Hope Dog Rescue if you want to bring a donation. But yeah, if the heat's getting to you and you're like, hey, let's go cool off and check out a movie, that's the one to see for sure. Thanks to Aaron from Coliseum Presents teeing that one up for us earlier this week. And then they're going to be doing Interstellar in just a couple weeks in August. Stars on 54. Good morning, it's Gregor.

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3: Well, good morning. 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

90's the newest stuff. It's Gregor. Riders, man, that was a close one earlier this week, hey? 36-34, we lost on, like, it was literally, like, time expiring. A 57-yard field goal? Like, are you kidding me? Pfft, I don't think I make that. It was ridiculous. Anyways, we get a rematch with Edmonton, but it'll be in Edmonton next Saturday, so in exactly 1 week. Riders, still sitting pretty, 5-2. And I feel like we're going to end up beating them in their barn now, so watch out, Elks. Good morning. Naughty's the newest stuff now from Simple Plan.

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1: Hey, Jared here. 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
7: I'm Lena Iraki with your Saskatoon weather. Today, mainly sunny, hazy, and a high of 32. Tonight, increasing cloudiness, 30% chance of showers overnight with the risk of a thunderstorm, hazy this evening. Wind becoming southeast at 20 kilometers an hour this evening and a low of 18. Tomorrow, clearing in the morning, wind northwest at 20 kilometers an hour in the morning and a high of 28.
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0: NKOTB, 90s and newer stuff. You're listening to 98 Cool, and I thank you for that. My name's Gregor. If you're just joining us on our way to 10 o'clock, more 90s and newer stuff from Brian Adams, who will be in town here shortly in September. Before that, though, we got, Sean Desmond. We got some amazing performances. The Saskatoon X, Theory of a Dead Man, it's all happening in 5 days. It'll open up, and then we get 8 days. 8 full days. Remember when we used to do 5? It was not enough. I'm so glad they do 8 days. So we're counting down to the X. Make sure you go to our socials. Shop for you to win some general admission passes right now. And next week, I saw they're going to be posting about some super passes.
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1: 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The Wheaton GMC prize machine will be on the streets all summer long with tons of prizes and loads of fun. 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

pretty sure that was on my Rock 86 tape, it was called. Club Nouveau. Taylor Swift before that. The newlywed Taylor Swift. More 90s and newer stuff coming at you this hour. Jennifer Lopez before 11 o'clock. Red Hot Chili Peppers, right on. Mariah Carey. Right now, though, we got a band that performed at the Saskatoon X just a couple of years ago. It is our Music of the X Hall of Fame weekend. We're counting down the days. Just five to go. Starts on Thursday. Remember, Friday night, we've got Sean Desmond on the grandstand stage. We're presenting him. Win some passes now on our socials. But this band, like I said, played here a few years ago, 2023. For me, this year's X, I'm excited to go. I'm going to go opening day. I want to see Theory of a Dead Man, to be honest. It's going to be wicked. Them on the grandstand stage? You kidding me, right? How good were these guys? Were you at this show? Let me know. Finger 11, One Thing, 98 Cool, Music of the X. Hall of Fame weekend.

I'm trying not to be too loud because I woke up with a sore throat yesterday. It's just gotten like worse through the day, and I thought I had enough medicine yesterday to put her to bed, but I still, I'm feeling a little, you know what I mean? And I gotta do some singing tonight. It's Food Truck Wars. I can't miss it. I'm emceeing, doing the karaoke. It's not lip syncing. I gotta do it. Gotta do the actual singing. Hopefully you can join us tonight. 7 o'clock, we're on the stage. Myself, Jeremy Dodge from CTV, and a whole host of others will do our best to entertain you. Of course, just before that is the hot dog eating contest. Always love the...

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If you want to cool off, gotta be cool. 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It's like, I thought it would be so hot under the tent, but you know, we went to the, one of the performances recently, and it was good. It was pretty darn nice. 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
0: I'm Lena Iraki with your Saskatoon weather. Today, mainly sunny, hazy, and a high of 32. Tonight, increasing cloudiness, 30% chance of showers overnight with the risk of a thunderstorm, hazy this evening. Wind becoming southeast at 20 kilometers an hour this evening and a low of 18. Tomorrow, clearing in the morning, wind northwest at 20 kilometers an hour in the morning and a high of 28.
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State of Shock, Money Honey, 98 Cool, Scrigger. Also, just before that, Mariah Carey, who her Christmas song is featured in the Love Actually movie. Did you hear the story earlier this week I was saying? They're doing a, it's like a 30-date tour of, they've done this at TCU sometimes before for like Star Wars and like Harry Potter movies. They're going to show Love Actually on a huge screen, and then there's like a live orchestra playing the music throughout it. Oh my goodness. If my wife hears about this, if there isn't one at TCU, we're going to be going somewhere to see it. That's like her favorite Christmas show. Weird to think about Christmas, but yeah. We're almost at the end of July. We're counting down to the X. More music of the X.

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Just after 11 o'clock in the morning in Scrigger, more 90s and newer stuff. I'm going to hang with you until lunchtime. This hour, Alanis Morissette. We got Nickelback, Tom Petty, The Hip. Coming up next, though, a band that was at the X last year. It's our Music of the X Hall of Fame weekend. We're 5 days away from this year's. I was lucky enough to get to introduce them on the stage last year. I was on the grandstand stage. It's pretty cool, I have to say. I love shows there. I love that venue when you got the rides in the background and, you know, the sun's going down. But it was pretty neat to be on the stage and just see, like, whew, the sea of people. It was awesome. So thrilled I got to see these guys last year. I think they surprised a lot of folks. Everybody was like, ooh, I don't know. They got the new singer. Is he okay? He was awesome. In fact, they got a new album on the way. First one in like 14 years. Smash Mouth's All-Star. They rocked the grandstand stage last year. It's the Music of the X Hall of Fame weekend. Some.

Beyonce's on 98 Cool. Good morning, Scrigger. That's Halo. I'm excited for Shark Week kicking off tomorrow. I got the sore throat. I'm thinking to myself already, if I can survive food truck wars and singing tonight, I'm laying on the couch and watching Shark Week starting tomorrow. I'm just saying. Maybe I'll eat some cherries. Why are cherries so expensive? They were only cheap for like a week this year. Can we lower the price?

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1: Good morning. 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

Cracker, good morning. 90s and newer stuff on our way to lunchtime here. Is our music guy trolling us? Do you think he did that on purpose? Did you even just notice what happened? I'm sitting here. We're playing Coldplay. And I'm like, oh, yeah, Coldplay. Viva La Vida. And then it went into Ricky Martin. Living La Vida Loca. That's a lot of Vidas and La Locas and La Vidas. I don't know. I was like, did he do that on purpose? Is that like a music guy's joke? Is that his idea of being funny? That is the newer stuff now. We'll go completely in another direction and play Default. How's that?

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15: I'm Lena Iraki with your Saskatoon weather. Today, sunny, hazy, and a high of 32. Tonight, increasing cloudiness, 30% chance of showers overnight with the risk of a thunderstorm. Hazy this evening, wind becoming southeast at 20 kilometers an hour this evening, and a low of 18. Tomorrow, clearing in the morning, wind northwest at 20 kilometers an hour in the morning and a high of 28.
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Cass Morissette. Just played at the Calgary Stampede. Gregor, good morning. Hand in my pocket. You're not going to have your hands in your pockets tonight if you're out at the Race for Kids 100 Lapper going at the Sutherland Automotive Speedway. Gates open at 3, racing at 5. You'll have your hands in the air, either covering your ears because the vehicles, they get loud, or cheering on all the races. Just, yeah, they're doing them all. Racing the Run Your Junks and the everybody's going tonight. So it's a nice little fundraiser for the Patterson Children's Hospital. So if you're not coming to Food Truck Wars and watching me embarrass myself singing some celebrity karaoke, make sure you're going to the races tonight at Sutherland Automotive Speedway. Here's Nickelback. Cool.

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5: Hello once again. 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And today and tomorrow, their big 25th anniversary sale continues. 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Many of them have removable insoles as well. 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The sales team here, they are so knowledgeable. 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
7: Good afternoon. This is your news for Saturday, July 25th. Hot weather conditions continue into the weekend. Environment and Climate Change Canada meteorologist Janelle Gurgley says an upper ridge has moved into the prairies.
8: Oftentimes that leads to less cloud cover and more solar radiation reaching the surface. And then over multiple consecutive days, that heat is able to build under the ridge.
7: It was only a matter of time. Another Saskatoon overpass has been struck, this time with a grain bin being transported by a semi-truck. The overpass in question is the 51st Street overpass on Idlewild Drive. The bin was wedged and blocking the merge lane from westbound 51st Street, but has since been removed. The southbound lane on Idlewild Drive at the 51st Street overpass reopened last night. With the possibility of a strike looming, WestJet is offering guests traveling July 30th to August 4th to make a one-time change or cancellation at no cost. Last week, the airline's cabin crew voted 99.4% in favor of walking off the job. QB Local 8125 represents about 4,400 employees who could legally walk off the job. The airline says it is actively engaged in negotiations with the union representing WestJet cabin crew. Saskatchewan NDP are hosting an open house in Saskatoon in September after reports emerge of a potential AI data center proposed for land in the RM of Corman Park. The opposition leader wants to hear directly from residents about concerns and questions surrounding AI data centers. A note for the road. Starting today, road restrictions for road patching will begin for 2 days in the westbound lanes of Circle Drive. It's for road patching work over the next 2 days, so the westbound lanes of Circle Drive South from Lorne Avenue off-ramp to Gordie Howe Bridge will have one lane of traffic open on both days. Detour signs will be in place. Over in sports, tonight the CFL will see the BC Lions host the Toronto Argonauts. Kickoff is at 5 p.m. The Saskatchewan Roughriders are taking a trip to Edmonton to play the Edmonton Elks this Saturday. The Riders have only lost twice in the season so far, once to the Toronto Argonauts and the other time to the Edmonton Elks. Over to baseball, the WCBL will host 3 games and 1 doubleheader tonight that feature Saskatchewan teams. After taking down the Fort McMurray Giants twice in a row, the Saskatoon Berries will hit the road, heading to Sylvan Lake to go against against the Sylvan Lake Gulls at 7.05 p.m. The Berries will be back at home on Monday when they play the Medicine Hat Mavericks. In Major League Baseball, the Toronto Blue Jays are looking to recover from yesterday's 6-4 loss when the Boston Red Sox host them for a second time at 2:10 p.m. today. Moving along to basketball, the CEBL has two games today, starting the day off strong with the Winnipeg Sea Bears hosting the Brampton Honey Badgers at 1:30 p.m. Later on in the day, the Saskatoon Mamba will come out to compete against the Vancouver Bandits on the court at 7 p.m. The WNBA, on the other hand, are holding the All-Star Game tonight at 6:30 p.m. Regular season action resumes on Tuesday with the Toronto Tempo coming back into action when they visit the Minnesota Lynx at 6 p.m. Over in weather today, sunny, hazy, and a high of 32. Tonight, increasing cloudiness, 30% chance of showers overnight with the risk of a thunderstorm, hazy this evening, wind becoming southeast at 20 kilometers an hour this evening and a low of 18. Tomorrow, clearing in the morning, wind northwest at 20 kilometers an hour in the morning and a high of 28. Right now, it's 25 degrees in Saskatoon. I'm Lena Iraki, and that's your news.
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98 Cool, Saskatoon's greatest hits, playing the 90s and some newer stuff. Saturday afternoon, Jackson along with you with our Music of the X Hall of Fame weekend. 5 days out until the 8 best days of summer. We cannot wait for the X to arrive. So we are already checking out tons of great acts from the past as well this year at the Saskatoon X. Also have some ways to win super passes at 98cool.ca, which we'll get to in a little bit. And for the meantime, Music of the X, it's not the one starting things off this year, but on Friday, July 31st, 98 Cool thrilled to be presenting Sean Desmond live on the grandstand. Starting off the Music of the X Hall of Fame weekend this afternoon is indeed Sean Desmond.

Lenny Kravitz of Believe on 98 Cool, our featured song of the hour, Sean Desmond Shook, part of Music of the X Hall of Fame weekend. He's going to be here live on the Grandstand Friday, July 31st. More information, reminder, all the shows on the Grandstand are free with a general admission to the X that night. But want to take it up a notch? 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
2: Hi, once again, this is Kendra, and I am broadcasting live from Trax Footwear over on 8th Street. 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
3: Good afternoon. This is Kendra with Cool, broadcasting live over at Trax Footwear, where they are celebrating their big 25th anniversary. 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It has been running the past couple of days, and it continues today and tomorrow as well. 25% off on regular price merchandise. 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
6: I'm Lena Iraki with your Saskatoon weather. Today, sunny, hazy, and a high of 32. Tonight, increasing cloudiness, 30% chance of showers overnight with the risk of a thunderstorm. Hazy this evening, wind becoming southeast at 20 kilometers an hour this evening, and a low of 18. Tomorrow, clearing in the morning, wind northwest at 20 kilometers an hour in the morning, and a high of 28.
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so emotional. It's Whitney Houston on 98 Cool. It's Jackson with you. Music of the X Hall of Fame weekend. Next Thursday is when everything begins, the eight best days of summer, and that includes a long lineup of incredible music taking over the grandstand. That's what this Hall of Fame weekend is all about. As well, looking at years past, and we're going to jump back 10 years to when Serena Ryder took over the grandstand with Stompa 98 Cool.

Sheryl Crow, every day is a winding road on 98 Cool. We heard our featured artist Serena Ryder with Stompa, part of the 98 Cool Music of the X Hall of Fame weekend. Very, very excited for the Saskatoon X. Reminder, we got super passes up for grabs over at 98cool.ca. Tell us your favorite ride. You could be winning not one, but two super passes to the Saskatoon X.

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Ace of Base, Beautiful Life, 98 Cool. 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
1: Hey, Jared here. 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
9: I'm Lena Iraki with your Saskatoon weather. Today, sunny, hazy, and a high of 32. Tonight, increasing cloudiness, 30% chance of showers overnight with the risk of a thunderstorm. Hazy this evening, wind becoming southeast at 20 kilometers an hour this evening, and a low of 18. Tomorrow, clearing in the morning, wind northwest at 20 kilometers an hour in the morning, and a high of 28.
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Jordan Knight, one more night on 98 Cool. It's Jackson in with you this afternoon. The Saskatoon X days away, the 8 best days of summer. We cannot wait for the Saskatoon X. So we have the music of the X Hall of Fame weekend, looking at this year's lineup and years past. Not going to go too far back, just 2 years ago when Amanda Marshall took over the grandstand. Here she is, Fall from Grace on 98 Cool.

Scotty A. Cool with our Music of the X Hall of Fame weekend. We heard our featured artist, Amanda Marshall, with Fall from Grace, part of the Music of the X Hall of Fame weekend.

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Cardigan's Love Fool on 98 Cool. Also going on this afternoon at the Sutherland Automotive Speedway, the Race for the Kids Superstock 100. Green flag drops at 5 o'clock. Gates open at 3. Biggest Superstock and Pro Truck race of the season. Well, that's going on the track. Going to be raising money for the Jim Pattison Children's Hospital Foundation. Every lap help makes a difference for local children and families when they need it most. It is not too late to grab your ticket and head on down to the Speedway. 98cool.ca has all the information you need on this afternoon's Race for the Kids.

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9: I'm Lena Iraki with your Saskatoon weather.
0: Today, sunny, hazy, and a high of 32. Tonight, increasing cloudiness, 30% chance of showers overnight with the risk of a thunderstorm. Hazy this evening, wind becoming southeast at 20 kilometers an hour this evening, and a low of 18. Tomorrow, clearing in the morning, wind northwest at 20 kilometers an hour in the morning and a high of 28.
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Cake by the Ocean, 98 Cool. It's Jackson with you and the music of the X Hall of Fame weekend. I know we're all thrilled for the X. I am as well. Finally, last year, after going to the X for a couple of the shows, maybe for food, I finally had an afternoon when I was able to go and take on some of the rides. I'm terrible with naming rides, but I think the one I had the most fun on is one of the spinny ones, which is probably all of them, but it's like an alien spaceship, if I remember correctly, and you stand up. You don't lay down or anything. You stand up and you lay against the wall. I don't know if that rings a bell. Looks scary on the outside, kind of scary on the inside, but it was a pretty fun ride. We're focusing on the music of the X, going to 1999 and 2001 when the Moffats took over the grandstand.

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Adele, Someone Like You, 98 Cool. We heard our featured artist, the Moffitts, with Bang Bang Boom, part of the Music of the X Hall of Fame weekend. A shout out to the Saskatoon Berries with their win last night. They have officially punched their ticket once again to the playoffs. So they are Western Canadian Baseball League playoff bound with a winning streak now of 7 games, I believe it is. Moose Jaw's won 14 in a row last I looked. So those are the top 2 teams in their division. Berries in Sylvan Lake tonight. Next home game is Monday. They're rescheduled. Bark in the Park. Here's Green Day.

0: What's cool around Saskatoon? Certainly the 2026 Saskatoon Fringe Festival, which happens July 30th through August 8th in Saskatoon's beautiful Broadway district. 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

Run Around, that's Blues Traveler 98 Cool. Be sure to listen in on Monday to hear again what our City Center Bingo Work Song of the Day is. Around 9 o'clock is when Greg or Sarah will reveal that song. 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
27: I'm Lena Iraki with your Saskatoon weather. Today, sunny, hazy, and a high of 32. Tonight, increasing cloudiness, 30% chance of showers overnight with the risk of a thunderstorm. Hazy this evening, wind becoming southeast at 20 kilometers an hour this evening, and a low of 18. Tomorrow, clearing in the morning, wind northwest at 20 kilometers an hour in the morning, and a high of 28.
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the Proclaimers. I'm on my way on 98 Cool. It's Jackson along with you on the Music of the X Hall of Fame weekend. We are thrilled for the 8 best days of summer next Thursday, July 30th until Thursday, August 6th, and a full packed lineup at this year's grandstand. Although last time these guys were here was 2013 on the grandstand, of course. It's Favorite Drive, second.

Bon Jovi, always 98 cool. Faber Drive, Second Chance, the featured song on our Music of the X Hall of Fame weekend. Here's Tal Bachman.

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15: Environment Canada has issued a heat warning for most of the west side of the province from Meadow Lake south to the U.S. border, north to Lake Diefenbaker, as well as southeast Saskatchewan. These areas include Regina and North Battleford. The Kindersley region is under an air quality warning as well. Otherwise, the Environment Canada forecast for Saskatoon and area. Tonight, increasing cloudiness, 30% chance of showers overnight with the risk of a thunderstorm, hazy this evening, wind becoming southeast at 20 kilometers an hour this evening and a low of 18. Tomorrow, clearing in the morning, wind northwest at 20 kilometers an hour in the morning and a high of 28. Tomorrow night, clear, low 15. Monday, a mix of sun and cloud with a 30% chance of showers and a high of 28. For the Prince Albert region, today, sunny, hazy, wind becoming northwest at 20 kilometers an hour this afternoon and a high of 30. Tonight, clear this evening, then partly cloudy, 30% chance of showers and a risk of a thunderstorm overnight, hazy this evening and a low of 17. Tomorrow, mainly cloudy, 60% chance of showers in the afternoon with a risk of a thunderstorm and a high of 26. Tomorrow night, clearing, low 14. Monday, a mix of sun and cloud and a high of 26.
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1: 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Looking forward to the artists coming this year. And so many great performers from years gone by.

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6th Avenue, Heartache, Wallflowers on 98 Cool. It's Jackson along with you, wrapping up the day with some more music of the X on our Hall of Fame weekend. Going to continue that all day tomorrow, counting down the days until the X takes over Saskatoon. Got to go to 2011, the last time Fifi Dobson took over the grandstand. Here's Stuttering, 98 Cool.

Bruno Mars, When I Was Your Man on 98 Cool. We heard Fefe Dobson stuttering, part of the music of the X Hall of Fame weekend. Don't forget, we have two super passes up for grabs right now at 98cool.ca. We're going to make that draw early next week. 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
1: Hey, Jared here. 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
7: Environment Canada has issued a heat warning for most of the west side of the province from Meadow Lake south to the U.S. border, north to Lake Diefenbaker, as well as southeast Saskatchewan. These areas include Regina and North Battleford. The Kindersley region is under an air quality warning as well. Otherwise, the Environment Canada forecast for Saskatoon and area. Tonight, increasing cloudiness, 30% chance of showers overnight with the risk of a thunderstorm, hazy this evening, wind becoming southeast at 20 kilometers an hour this evening and a low of 18. Tomorrow, clearing in the morning, wind northwest at 20 kilometers an hour in the morning and a high of 28. Tomorrow night, clear, low 15. Monday, a mix of sun and cloud with a 30% chance of showers and a high of 28. For the Prince Albert region, today, sunny, hazy, wind becoming northwest at 20 kilometers an hour this afternoon and a high of 30. Tonight, clear this evening, then partly cloudy, 30% chance of showers and a risk of a thunderstorm overnight, hazy this evening and a low of 17. Tomorrow, mainly cloudy, 60% chance of showers in the afternoon with a risk of a thunderstorm and a high of 26. Tomorrow night, clearing, low 14. Monday, a mix of sun and cloud and a high of 26.
0: Playing the coolest music from the 80s, 90s, and 2K. All I wanna do is have some fun. I got a feeling I'm not the only 98 Cool.

Alanis Morissette, You Ought to Know, 98 Cool. That is it for my time today. Back in tomorrow morning and the afternoon, all day going through all of the music of the X, looking at this year's lineup and all of the amazing music that we've had years past as we continue to count down the days. Thursday, July 30th, the start of the 8 best days of summer. Have a great rest of your Saturday. Here is Tegan and Sarah on Cool.

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18: Environment Canada has issued a heat warning for most of the west side of the province from Meadow Lake south to the U.S. border, north to Lake Diefenbaker, as well as southeast Saskatchewan. These areas include Regina and North Battleford. The Kindersley region is under an air quality warning as well. Otherwise, the Environment Canada forecast for Saskatoon and area. Tonight, increasing cloudiness, 30% chance of showers overnight with the risk of a thunderstorm, hazy this evening, wind becoming southeast at 20 kilometers an hour this evening and a low of 18. Tomorrow, clearing in the morning, wind northwest at 20 kilometers an hour in the morning and a high of 28. Tomorrow night, clear, low 15. Monday, a mix of sun and cloud with a 30% chance of showers and a high of 28. For the Prince Albert region, today, sunny, hazy, wind becoming northwest at 20 kilometers an hour this afternoon and a high of 30. Tonight, clear this evening, then partly cloudy, 30% chance of showers and a risk of a thunderstorm overnight, hazy this evening and a low of 17. Tomorrow, mainly cloudy, 60% chance of showers in the afternoon with a risk of a thunderstorm and a high of 26. Tomorrow night, clearing, low 14. Monday, a mix of sun and cloud and a high of 26.
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